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0: Look, Kenzie, the only reason I'm doing this is because there are a lot of people texting in now that they want to hear the Sandstorm. Okay? And I may have tallied the votes. Or not at all. And I just took a guess on who won. But we're having a dance party today.
1: Yeah.
0: So let's hear it just for funsies.
1: Yeah.

0: Roma, Roma, Gaga, ooh la la, what's your bad romance?
1: Ty and Millions on play.
2: 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Canadian fishery shocked to find lobsters went to Taylor Swift and Travis Kelce's wedding. 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Lobsters? I've heard of sea fillers, but come on.
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0: The Great Outdoor Comedy Festival is coming to Edmonton July 17th to 19th. And Play 107 is hosting the afternoon of July 18th with Adam Ray as Dr. Phil Live and Cam Patterson. 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
2: The visiting Toronto Blue Jays erupted for 9 runs and 13 hits last night as they crushed the San Francisco Giants 9-3 and snapped a 3-game losing streak in the process. The Jays will be aiming to win the 3-game series in San Fran today when right-hander Dylan Cease starts on the mound. The Giants, who won Monday's opener 10-1, will send right-hander Logan Webb to the hill. The World Cup is down to 8 teams. The quarterfinal round kicks off tomorrow with France playing Morocco in Foxborough, Massachusetts. On Friday, Spain plays Belgium in Los Angeles, while Norway plays England in Miami on Saturday, and Argentina and Switzerland will square off in Kansas City. 3 games in the WNBA tonight, including one in Toronto, where the 9-11 tempo, losers of 2 straight, will host the 15-7 Golden State Valkyries, who've reeled off 5 wins in a row.
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8: 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We're very excited.
7: Just wanted to talk for a sec about the Cirque Calibante by Wassa Africa. What's happening with that?
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